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0: It's Backstage Country. I'm Elena. We got Carly Pierce here all week long. It's been so much fun catching up.
1: Thanks for having me.
0: Yeah, of course. And I'm just thinking about everything you've accomplished. You know, I've known you for probably over a decade now. And I've loved just watching you and championing you and seeing everything that, like I said, you've accomplished. But this upcoming year, you're going to be celebrating a decade since your debut album.
1: Yeah.
0: Which has got to be like put you in a reflecting kind of area. And something that I would like to know, from then to now, how much has your definition of success changed?
1: Oh, my Lord. How much time do you have?
0: Right?
1: You know, this is a morbid thought, mm-hmm. but it's honest. I thought having a number one song would mean that I made it. Mm-hmm. I thought playing the Grand Ole Opry. Why, certainly getting a CMA award. Oh, being a member of the Grand Ole Opry. Oh, winning a Grammy. Those things are wonderful. They are near and dear. Nobody can ever take them away from me. They did not fulfill me. And I think what I have learned in 10 years, which I would go back and tell that little thing, I would tell her, superficial success and fleeting moments, they bring you temporary joy, but they do not bring you fulfillment. And you have to go find fulfillment outside of the roller coaster ride of life.
0: I won't even touch anything after that. That is beautifully said.
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Moving on. 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

0: I'm Elena. We got Carly Pierce hosting with me this week, and it's a big week for you, Carly.
1: Yes.
0: I mean, big month, really, in general. You just released the new album, Honest Woman, and now, this week, you are going to be kicking off the tour.
1: Yes.
0: Which is a very different tour setup. You know, you're playing two nights and everywhere, mm-hmm. which is, like, it sounds exhausting to me already. I'm like, I don't know how, like, that's so much, but so cool. How has it been watching this vision start to come together? Because it is a really different concept.
1: It's so fun. I wanted to change things up.
0: Yeah.
1: I've been touring for 10 years. I've played every stadium, arena, theater across America,
0: yeah.
1: some overseas. And I'm grateful for all of that. But what I have found, I don't want to sing in a stadium. I want to sing in the theaters. I like getting up close and personal, as close as I can get, because people come to hear me sing and to talk.
0: Mm-hmm.
1: Like, we have conversations. I stop my show, I'll sing songs that they want, and I love that. That's my whole reason for doing this.
0: Mm-hmm.
1: And I felt like this was the right album to be able to quite literally bring it up close and personal with you and go back to some of the venues that I played when I was first starting out and just make it a unique experience to where maybe fans aren't like, oh, I already saw her there. It's going to be this, this, and this. It'll be the same thing. But really let them see, oh, this feels different, because
0: mm-hmm.
1: I feel different.
0: Yeah.
1: I feel like a different person.
0: You seem different, honestly.
1: I don't know. I don't know how to explain it. I feel like something has really shifted in me, and I feel really in like the best place, and I just want to like change it up.
0: Yeah.
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1: I feel like they're always random for
2: right?
1: me. Like, they're like dumb. And I'm like, huh.
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0: It's Backstage Country. I'm Elena. We got Carly Pierce co-hosting with me this week. And Carly, there's a lot going on in your life. Obviously, the new music, which we talked a lot about. But I always find it hilarious just like seeing what news cycles will latch onto. And recently, they ran with this story of, you know, I'm content not having kids. Do you remember the last news story that like they latched onto that you weren't expecting?
1: What do I feel like they're always random for
0: right?
1: me. Like, they're like dumb. And I'm like, huh. Okay. And it's always funny, like on social media, I can say, you know, my videos never go viral for like my music. Mm-hmm. They go viral for me pulling a hair extension out on stage, falling on stage, you know, getting this close to Riley Green. It's
0: right.
1: just funny. Like people are just, it's hilarious.
0: Do you actually have fun with that though? Like
1: I love it.
0: Yeah.
1: When that hair extension came out of my hair, I was looking around and I was like, is Sydney filming? Like I was like, you cannot fabricate what this is about to do. And I was right.
2: Don't go anywhere. More Backstage Country is next with Carly Pierce.
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And coming up, the story behind my current single with Riley Green, If I Don't Leave, I'm Gonna Stay.

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1: It's Backstage Country. We've got Carly Pierce here. I'm so excited that you're here, that we can talk about all this new music. It's finally out there. It's not just yours anymore.
2: Thank the Lord.
1: I know. I bet that that's got to be such a relief.
2: Yes.
1: And one of these, your collaboration with Riley Green, I mean, that had to have been a relief even just earlier this year when you announced that it was him that you were going to be teaming up with.
2: So excited.
1: Because what a secret to keep. I mean, how long did you keep that in your back pocket?
2: This was one of the last songs that we recorded for the album.
1: Oh.
2: So I didn't have to wait that long on this one. But I was so excited and couldn't wait for people to hear it because I think it's a really special duet.
1: Did you always want it to be a feature? Like it was always a duet? Mm-hmm.
2: I did. And again, people ask me all the time, like, how do you pick your duet partners? Mm-hmm. I just had this feeling that he was the right voice. I could hear him singing it. I sent it to him and he immediately said he was in.
1: So being able to see the immediate success that this song has seen and people just salivating over it. I mean, the video alone and then the song, just it's, we get requests for it all the time. Just what is it like watching this in real time and the success of the song?
2: It's fun. I mean, getting to kind of have an idea in your head and watch it come to life and it kind of exceed what you hoped for is really a fun thing. And I'm such a fan of other artists. So getting to collaborate and tell stories that you need kind of two people to tell is so fun.
1: Yeah. You tell the story, like I said, in the video as well.
2: Mm-hmm.
1: You know, we were all freaking out. We're like, oh my God, it's so steamy. It's just a beautiful video.
2: Thank you.
1: But how did your mans feel about watching this video?
2: I feel like that's always the question of the hour.
1: Right? I mean, I'm curious.
2: I mean, to be honest, no pun intended, he didn't love it because he's a man. I always say, like, if he was a country artist and he was like, I'm going to go do this video with Ella, I'd be like, no, you're not.
1: Yeah.
2: No, you are not. But he's such a cheerleader for me.
1: Yeah.
2: And he was as supportive as he could be through that, but he was ready for it to be over.
1: Did he watch it?
2: He watched the video once. Everybody in my life, like, right now, he watched it once and he said, you did a really good job. I don't really want to see it again.
1: Let me erase that from my memory. Let's Men in Black that.
2: Just exactly. He's like, we're good. I don't really want to talk about it again. That was fine. Okay, bye.
1: Perfect.
2: Yeah.
1: Good for him. Will you go ahead and introduce this song? Because I want to hear it over and over again.
2: Yes. Hey, it's Carly Pierce. And this is If I Don't Leave, I'm Gonna Stay, featuring Riley Green off of my new album, Honest Woman, on Backstage Country.

0: This is Carly Pierce, your co-host of Backstage Country this week. More coming up next.
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0: It's Backstage Country. I'm Elena. We got Carly Pierce here all week talking about all kinds of stuff, including the new album, Honest Women. Carly, the word vulnerable is being used, like, I mean, so much around this album. And I feel like it's always been used for you. I mean, you've, over the last decade, been very vulnerable with all of us as fans and with and through your music and everything.
1: Yeah.
0: I mean, I feel like that is something that that made me such a fan from the beginning, is the fact that you've always been so open. And it's gone, like, your fans have been able to grow up with you.
1: I know.
0: Which is what's really cool. I mean, like, I feel like I've grown up
1: with
0: you. Especially, totally. Like, gone through, like, all my 20s then into 30s and, like, you know, have been able to relate through so much that you're going through. Mm-hmm. Is that the ultimate goal of yours? Like, to be able to take us on that journey along with you?
1: Yes. Yeah. I think everybody's different. And I think what I have learned, people are not, like, walking up to me on the street being like, oh, I loved your outfit that you wore last night. Or I saw that, like, you know, drama that you're in on social media. Or mm-hmm. I heard your hit song on the radio. They're coming up to me and they're like, I played your song at my dad's funeral. Or I got out of an abusive relationship because of your music. Or you made me feel not alone. Like, my purpose, I didn't really ask for it. I didn't mean to do that. Like, I didn't mean to write all these songs like this. But I think my purpose

0: is more about other people feeling less alone than anything else, which great. Mm-hmm. Like what a, I wish that people could have the experience that I get to have every day, because it's a very, I feel sometimes like a therapist, and I am not.
1: You are a lot of people's therapists, let's be honest.
0: But I'm always like, I take on people in meet and greets. It's heavy. Like they come and they bring, it's heavy.
1: That's what I was just going to ask you, because you are only human when it comes down to it. And like you creating these projects, mm-hmm. like you're also processing your own emotions. You're being your own therapist. You're doing all, you know, but that's a lot to take on. Mm-hmm. And I imagine you kind of said it, but like you get that a lot, like the heaviness. How do you manage that?
0: It's hard. I mean, it's hard to be, I'm such an empath, and I think this career has caused me to be even more just, when I look out in the crowd, I know who's hurting. Mm-hmm. I can see it now. And it's, again, I can't take their pain away, but I can at least make them feel seen. And I think listening to people's stories, it's like you realize, I don't know, I think it's also made me, when I'm like, why isn't my song farther on the chart, or why are my likes on TikTok not this? It's like a reality check of like, look at like the impact that this song has made on this person, or look at what this person's mm-hmm. carrying. Like, your problems are not it. Like, chill out.
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0: It's Elena on Backstage Country along with this week's co-host Carly Pierce, and I want to talk more about this new concert residency situation you got going on. Now that you're going to be out there for really the next 2 months straight, I mean, this is every weekend. It's wild. What are you looking forward to aside from like being with everybody and being able to perform these songs, you know, really for the first time for the new album? What part of tour life are you looking forward to getting back into outside of that?
1: I'm excited to be in a city for more than 12 hours.
0: Yeah,
1: I'm excited
0: to be there 2 days. That's right.
1: You know, like we can set it all up and my crew can like go have a fun day in a city for once.
0: Yes.
1: That's a really special thing. People have no idea what it takes to be on the road. And I think about my crew, they don't see anything except a venue. And this will give them the opportunity to walk around or go do something. And for us, it's like just to be stationary. The life is so fast. And to be able to just like do the same thing twice in a row is like a gift.
0: I didn't really think about that. Yeah. That's going to be a whole game changer for you and the crew. Is there a place that you're most looking forward to because you've been wanting to do something in the city? Not for the crowd, but
1: I love New York. Yeah. I love Chicago.
0: That's where you're wrapping up, right?
1: Yes.
0: New York.
1: Again, I haven't really spent much time in Toronto. We're going to go up there. I'm always in and out, but then I can like actually go do something, you know, just like be a human being.
0: Yes. Yeah. I think that is also going to show probably in those shows.
1: Oh my God. It's going to be awesome.
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0: that is a wrap for today's show. I'm Elena. Day two already in the books with Carly Pierce, who did a great job hosting today.
1: Thanks, Elena. I'm excited that we get to do it all again tomorrow. So y'all better be coming back.
0: You heard her. We'll see you tomorrow on Backstage Country. 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

0: 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More continuous country favorites coming up. We're putting together another 12 in a row right now. The music is back on next.
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0: All right, here's some good news. Listen to this. A woman reunited with her fiancé's ashes after a suitcase mix-up. Strange. Hang on, let's see what happens. Laura Bayless was traveling to scatter her late fiancé's ashes when a stranger accidentally took her suitcase. This guy did the wrong thing. A viral social media post helped track down the passenger who had it, and she got the ashes back and completed her trip to Hollybell Bay. Strange, I know. She waited 5 years to feel ready to make the journey.
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1: I think the underlying theme is Proverbs 3, 4 through 6. Trust in the Lord with all your heart. Lean not on your own understanding. I was trusting in myself. I was making good money. I was idolizing the lifestyle. I was putting everything on my shoulders, saying, I'm doing all of this. I'm creating all this. I'm thinking about all this. I'm doing all this. And then Granger decided to leave touring. Parker decided to leave to go to Washington, D.C. It's

0: like a lot of different moving parts here, but sure. 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Granger was leaving music, and so, you know, I had to deal with that. And I was like, all right, cool. I'm just going to get up earlier. I'm going to work out harder. I'm going to do 3 workouts. 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And then I just broke down, and I was like, Lord, the Lord broke me down. I broke down. Lord, save me. I can't do this. I thought I could. I need you.
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3: 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Thanks for staying up late with After Midnight on Wink Country.

So I got a topic I want to discuss next hour. I want to hear from you on this. Where do you stand on electric cars? Call me. We'll talk next hour. 866-607-8383.

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0: Stick around. Ann Hudson is coming up with the latest buzz from Nashville. And give us a tease of what you got coming up.
1: Oh, wow, Granger. This is so impressive when country legends' farewell concert didn't just sell out. It reportedly set a world record and made an unbelievable amount of money. Got that story coming up in your Nashville news next. Playing

0: news from Nashville's Music Row. It's Ann Hudson.
1: Talk about going out with a bang. Alan Jackson's final concert reportedly set a new world record for single show revenue. According to touring data, his farewell at Nashville's Nissan Stadium grossed $34.7 million. With all 56,000 tickets sold, that makes Alan the first artist ever to gross more than $30 million from one concert. Of course, the star-packed lineup also included George Strait, Luke Combs, Carrie Underwood, Lainey Wilson, and many more. But that is amazing. Aw, this is so cute. Dolly Parton's legacy is growing in cornfields across North America. 20 farms in 15 states have created Dolly-themed corn mazes, celebrating the 31st anniversary of her Imagination Library. The attractions include Dolly trivia, music, storytelling, and photo ops, with part of the ticket proceeds supporting the literacy program. And you know, Dolly Parton did not just keep her cancer battle secret from the world. She even kept it private from her family members. She said she just wanted everyone around her to remain positive and not to worry about her. Aw, sweet Dolly.
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If you're up late with us, you'll want to follow us on Instagram, too. At After Midnight Granger Smith. Late night stories, artist hangouts, and a whole lot of country life.

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6: Hey, welcome to Wednesday. Halfway through the work week, it's After Midnight, y'all. Granger Smith here. I'm your host. I got this question. It's been a good one. What's your opinion on electric cars? Polarizing question. I'm getting all kinds of phone calls about this. 866-607-8383. Earl Dibbles Jr., who we know where he stands on electric cars, the country boy's coming here with a dumb criminal story. And I got a whole bunch of good country music to play for you. Hour number two starts right now.

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1: Okay, here we go again asking this question. How do you feel about electric vehicles? So far, and I have to preface by saying I've got no interest in this subject. I have no skin in the game. I have no reason to defend or go against electric vehicles. I'm an old school diesel truck driving guy, all right? But I will say that so far, every single phone call, every single one has been way against any kind of electric vehicle. What does that say? Is that the way of the public, or is that the way of my listeners on this radio program? Call me. How do you feel about EVs? 866-607-8383.
2: Here's my stand. They have their place, but they're not an end-all. I'm a volunteer firefighter. From a crash point, they're safer. From a fire hazard, they're more dangerous. You know, there's goods and bads about them. Me, personally, I hope to never have to own one from what I know about them.
1: Until that last sentence, that was the most generous thing anyone has called in and said about them. okay, so... That's an interesting thought, that if one day we would have to own them. I don't like that idea. That one day we would be forced to own something like this. 866-607-8383.
3: 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It's Trucker Mr. Ed here, rolling into Phoenix. No one's ever going to restore an electric vehicle and call it a classic. It's not going to be like a 57 Chevy or a 67 Corvette. It's just not going to happen. They're going to end up coming back, ground up, and turned into another Toyota. All right, enjoy the show.
1: Hey, that's actually a great point. No one's going to ever restore an electric vehicle. 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That's an old iPhone 3 I restored. You know, no one says that about electric motors or technology of any kind. So that's an interesting thought of how this shapes this conversation. How do you feel about electric vehicles? 866-607-8383.
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0: Hey, Granger Smith, over-the-road truck driver Tim here, running from South Bend, Indiana to Fort Worth, Texas. Listening to you like I do every night you're on for every show you do. God bless, brother.
1: Well, thank you, sir. Appreciate you listening to After Midnight. No.

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4 taco stands, 1 fake gun, and a guy who thought he could outrun the law in Vegas. Spoiler alert, he couldn't. Let's talk about this real-life taco bandit and the charges that could land him behind bars for life. Earl Dibbles Jr. is going to share this dumb criminal story with us next. Let me tell you.

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1: Out in Vegas, some city slicker, 38-year-old Jose Manuel Arce Martinez, thought he could play cowboy with a knockoff pistol and rob taco vendors like he was a dang GTA game. Over 1 week, this hombre hit 4 taco stands with his bootleg boomstick, swiping folks' cash, phones, jewelry, even their wallets and with their IDs in them. But now the law's caught up, and it looking like he's got charges longer than a CVS receipt. Armed robbery, brandishing a gun, being a felon with a firearm, you name it. If he's found guilty, he could be gone away for life. I hope the jail food's spicy, buddy, because you ain't getting no tacos where you're going. Shoot.
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3: Hey, thank y'all for starting your Wednesday here with me on After Midnight. I'm Granger Smith, your host, and I've got some things written down here that went down on this day in history I want to talk about coming up. Plus, some Nashville news with Ann Hudson. She's coming in here to tell you about your favorite stars in Nashville and what they're up to and all the stories they got going on. Hang tight for all of this here early on a Wednesday. I'm glad you're with me.

0: It became the 31st state in the nation. 1956, Elvis appeared on the Ed Sullivan Show after earning big ratings for the Steve Allen Show, the Dorsey Brothers Stage Show, and the Milton Berle Show. Sullivan finally reneged on his Presley ban, signing the controversial singing star to an unprecedented $50,000 contract for three appearances. With 60 million viewers, or 82.6% of all TV viewers at the time tuning in, the appearance garnered the show's best ratings in 2 years and became the most watched TV broadcast of all the 1950s. 1972, the Soviet Union beat the USA in the most controversial international basketball game ever. 2007, the NFL nabbed the New England Patriots in a Spygate scandal. Some famous birthdays include actor and comedian Adam Sandler, country singer Hunter Hayes, jazz singer Michael Bublé, country singer Lauren Daigle, actor Hugh Grant, actress Michelle Williams, and actor and comedian Charles Esten. Those are just a few things that went down on this day in history.
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0: on from dusk till dawn. We're glad you're here. 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

0: Hey, it's Justin. Just wanted to say I love your morning shows. Gets me up and about them. I do work first shift assembly for a Honda supplier. Just waking up, heading to work, getting that grind, son. Love you, Granger.
1: Well, thank you, sir. Appreciate you listening to After Midnight. See?

We know the night shift isn't easy. That's why we're bringing the music and the meaning. Granger's with you all night with songs, stories, and conversations that keep it real. Thanks for being a part of the After Midnight family.

0: Ann Hudson is about to jump on and share some Nashville news with us. Ann, what do you have lined up?
1: Dang, Granger, did you see Kelsey Ballerini stepping in to protect an artist online? I've got that scoop and story coming up in your Nashville news next.

0: Nashville's Music Row. It's Ann Hudson.
1: So Kelsea Ballerini is defending Stella Lefty after critics attacked the rising singer over her Grand Ole Opry debut last Wednesday. The backlash even reached a sweet backstage video of Stella singing Boston with two guests from St. Jude Children's Hospital. Kelsea jumped into the Opry's comments, reminding fans that the legendary stage celebrates all kinds of country music, new, old, traditional, and even current, and calling the backstage moment beautiful. Aw, this is so cute. Dolly Parton's legacy is growing in cornfields across North America. 20 farms in 15 states have created Dolly-themed corn mazes, celebrating the 31st anniversary of her Imagination Library. The attractions include Dolly trivia, music, storytelling, and photo ops, with part of the ticket proceeds supporting the literacy program. And you know, Dolly Parton did not just keep her cancer battle secret from the world. She even kept it private from her family members. She said she just wanted everyone around her to remain positive and not to worry about her. Aw, sweet Dolly.
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6: The work week together. Glad to be right alongside you. Hey, I've got this question. Who does fall remind you of? Think about that and call me. 866-607-8383. Earl Dibbles Jr., the country boy's got a dumb criminal story to tell us, and I got a good list of country music to play for you. Darkness is about to run away. Sun's about to come up. That means it's hour number four. It's After Midnight. Let's go.

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1: Hey, right away, when you talked about who I thought of for fall, immediately Reggie Jackson came to mind. Old baseball player, Mr. October. I don't know any sports fan out there that wouldn't think of Reggie Jackson in the fall.
0: That's a good phone call. Original phone call. I wouldn't have thought of that off the top of my head. And you're the first one to mention an athlete. And why wouldn't we? I mean, somebody could call in and talk about a football player. Would that not remind you of fall? It's kind of a good point here. 866-607-8383.
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1: Up in Mariana, Florida, deputies got called out because some feller was acting ornery in the parking lot. Folks said he looked like he had himself a shotgun wrapped in a sweatshirt on his back. Lawman got there and rounded up 31-year-old Joshua Bowles. He didn't have no shotgun. Turns out he had four daggum swords all wrapped up in that old sweatshirt. Old boy admitted that them swords was his, and he done had seven felonies before, and he got arrested for carrying concealed weapons. I don't even know where you find them four swords these days, much less tote them around wrapped up in a hoodie. Shoot.
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1: Been to both Carolinas, seen a big Montana sky, driven up and down the coast a few times, London, Paris, paradise, but ain't got much memory of the scenes, come to think I missed them all, and damn, babe.

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That sunset, cliffs by the sea, and the night rolled in. 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
5: Wednesday, early risers. Welcome to After Midnight with me, your host, Granger Smith. I've got some good news. Besides the fact that it's halfway through the work week, I want to read that for you coming up. Plus some Nashville news with Ann Hudson. She's keeping you in touch with all your favorite stars out there in Nashville. All of this here early on a Wednesday. Get that coffee hot. We're still after midnight.

0: All right, here's some good news. Listen to this. A woman reunited with her fiance's ashes after a suitcase mix-up. Strange. Hang on, let's see what happens. Laura Bayless was traveling to scatter her late fiance's ashes when a stranger accidentally took her suitcase. This guy did the wrong thing. A viral social media post helped track down the passenger who had it, and she got the ashes back and completed her trip to Hollybell Bay. Strange, I know. She waited 5 years to feel ready to make the journey.
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0: family, and country music. 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

0: 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I'm listening from Greer, South Carolina.
1: Thank you, ma'am. I sure appreciate you listening.
2: He's a ranch hand in a pinch, man. Hotter than the red on a cattle brand. Cause she's a gold digger with a quick trigger. A cast iron skillet swinging lid flipper. Now he's a double wide on the county line. Sipping on a six pack of Lone Star Light. She did him dirty, took him to the

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Now he's a buckskin, 15 hands, 5-time team rope champion.

0: Stick around. Ann Hudson is coming up with the latest buzz from Nashville. And give us a tease of what you got coming up.
1: Oh, wow, Granger. This is so impressive when country legends' farewell concert didn't just sell out. It reportedly set a world record and made an unbelievable amount of money. Got that story coming up in your Nashville news next.

0: news from Nashville's Music Row. It's Ann Hudson.
1: Talk about going out with a bang. Alan Jackson's final concert reportedly set a new world record for single show revenue. According to touring data, his farewell at Nashville's Nissan Stadium grossed $34.7 million, with all 56,000 tickets sold. That makes Alan the first artist ever to gross more than $30 million from one concert. Of course, the star-packed lineup also included George Strait, Luke Combs, Carrie Underwood, Lainey Wilson, and many more. But that is amazing. Aw, this is so cute. Dolly Parton's legacy is growing in cornfields across North America. 20 farms in 15 states have created Dolly-themed corn mazes, celebrating the 31st anniversary of her Imagination Library. The attractions include Dolly trivia, music, storytelling, and photo ops, with part of the ticket proceeds supporting the literacy program. And you know, Dolly Parton did not just keep her cancer battle secret from the world. She even kept it private from her family members. She said she just wanted everyone around her to remain positive and not to worry about her. Aw, sweet Dolly.
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Hey, thank you guys so much for sharing your Wednesday here with me on After Midnight. Before you take off and get your day started, let me remind you, God is great and He is worthy of our praise. I'm Granger Smith, coming to y'all from the Yee Yee Farm in Central Texas. If you're just now getting your day started and you still want to hang out some more, you know you can. Join me for Mornings with Granger, another show over on Yee Yee Radio. We're going to continue these same conversations over there. The link to Yee Yee Radio is in the bio of our Instagram at After Midnight Granger Smith. Thank y'all for hanging out. Hi.

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day, Potts Farm was a place to go. Load a truck up, hit the dirt road. Jump the barbed wire, spread the word. Light the bonfire and call the girls. King and the can and the Marlboro man. Jack and Jim were a few good men. Where you learn how to kiss and cuss and fight too. Better watch out for the boys in blue. And all this small town, he said, she said. Ain't it funny how rumors spread? 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Man, that talk is getting old. You better mind your business, man. Watch your mouth. Before I have to knock that loud mouth out. I'm tired of talking, man. Y'all ain't listening. Them old dirt

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11: Good morning to you, 529. Welcome to your Wednesday morning show. I'm going to be like a little bit off all week. I wanted to say Tuesday, but no, Wednesday and halfway to the weekend. All good news. Some comedy coming up here for you in just a few minutes. Good news before the top of the hour. And we'll get you the Music City Minute on the way at 6:10. We're going to hear from Megan Maroney on her first guitar and how she got that guitar. Why she got it from her dad. That's coming up in just about 40 minutes from now. It is news time now. Our first stop of the morning, as always, is the MyKeyNow.com News Center, where we check in with Kelsey Johnson.
12: Good morning. The U.S. military says it has destroyed 5 Iranian oil tankers in response to the latest attacks on its warships. Tehran then hit back at American targets in Jordan. It's the latest burst of back-and-forth strikes that have lurched the sides back toward open hostilities in a more than 6-month-old war. President Trump falsely claimed on Wednesday that U.S. banks are not allowed to do business in Canada. There are currently 15 U.S.-based banks operating out of Canada, either as branches or as subsidiaries, according to a spokesperson for the Canadian Bankers Association. In Keene, the north side of Central Square is closed to vehicle traffic as construction continues. Northbound traffic will be detoured via Washington Street to Union Street, then to Court Street. Southbound traffic on Washington Street will be detoured via Union Street to Court Street. Drivers and pedestrians should use caution and be prepared for changing traffic patterns. Republican John E. Sununu will face Democrat Chris Pappas in November in the race to replacing retiring U.S. Senator Jeanne Shaheen in New Hampshire. Democrats need to hold the seat to have a chance of flipping control of the chamber in November. The Brattleboro Senior Center will host a free flu and COVID-19 vaccination clinic on September 23rd. The clinic runs from 9 a.m. to 1 p.m. at the Gibbs and Aiken Center on Main Street. To register, call 802-257-7570 by September 18th. Mostly cloudy with a chance of showers late this afternoon. High 77 to 79. In the Mikey Now News Center, I'm Kelsey Johnson.
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11: 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Music on now from the Zach Brown Band. It's Toes on Wink. That guy.

0: we've got Jeanette Bargatze in the Wing Country Comedy Club today talking about not being able to watch certain things when he was a kid growing up.
1: I was not allowed to watch anything. I mean, when they made The Simpsons, it was like, I guess they're just showing R-rated TV shows now. I was having a sleepover one night. We was 12 years old, and so a bunch of 12-year-old boys, we got sleeping bags in the living room floor. It's a very fun night. But at the end of the night, they're like, we're going to watch Friday the 13th. So I stand up in front of them alone, and I say, I don't think I'm allowed to watch this. I expected others to join me. When no one joined, the kid's mom came over to, like, she was just trying to save me the embarrassment. She's trying to be sweet. And she goes, you know what? She goes, maybe just don't tell your parents about it. And I said, that's going to be pretty hard because I've already called them and they're on their way. I didn't know we could lie to these people. This is the first time hearing that's an option.
2: So,
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4: Good morning. The White House says the United States is banning dairy products, most alcoholic beverages, and some motorcycles from Canada as their trade war escalates. The ban will take effect September 29th and comes after Canada's retaliatory tariffs took effect earlier Tuesday on $20 billion in U.S. imports. The U.S. military says it has destroyed 5 Iranian oil tankers in response to the latest attacks on its warships. Tehran then hit back at American targets in Jordan. It's the latest burst of back-and-forth strikes that have lurched the sides back toward open hostilities in a more than 6-month-old war. In Keene, the north side of Central Square is closed to vehicle traffic as construction continues. Northbound traffic will be detoured via Washington Street to Union Street, then to Court Street. Southbound traffic on Washington Street will be detoured via Union Street to Court Street. Drivers and pedestrians should use caution and be prepared for changing traffic patterns. Republican John E. Sununu will face Democrat Chris Pappas in November in the race to replacing retiring U.S. Senator Jeanne Shaheen in New Hampshire. Democrats need to hold the seat to have a chance of flipping control of the chamber in November. The Brattleboro Senior Center will host a free flu and COVID-19 vaccination clinic on September 23rd. The clinic runs from 9 a.m. to 1 p.m. at the Gibbs and Aiken Center on Main Street. To register, call 802-257-7570 by September 18th. Mostly cloudy with a chance of showers late this afternoon, high 77 to 79. In the Mikey Now News Center, I'm Kelsey Johnson.
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0: Luke Combs, When It Rains, It Pours. Wind Country may see a little bit of rain shower activity later today, overnight tonight. Shouldn't ruin too much of the daytime hours today. Tomorrow looks good as well. So we're talking some afternoon showers, upper 70s today. Showers and then clearing later tonight, mid-60s. Sun and clouds, low 80s tomorrow. Enjoy that warmth because a little bit of a fall preview by the time Friday rolls around. Looks like sunshine, wall-to-wall sun. That's not the issue, but about 70 for the high. That's it. So definitely cooler to start the upcoming weekend. Outside right now here in town, we're at 54 degrees. We've got your Music City Minute on the way. We're going to hear from Megan Maroney on how she came to own her very first guitar. And by the way, it was a good guitar too, a top brand name. We'll have that story for you coming up.
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2: All right, John Party says he's feeling defeated after his split from his wife Summer back in July. He says that right now he's in a tunnel, not a cave. He will come out on the other side. And thanks everybody for their well wishes. Jason Aldean says he does not believe in encores at shows. He calls them stupid. And he says, while he's on stage, we're just going to play everything we got, and then the show's over. Megan Maroney talks about getting her first guitar after her first heartbreak. Take a listen.
3: When I was 16, I injured my knee in cheerleading. That's why I have this like gnarly scar right here. And I had nothing else to do but sit down and learn how to play guitar. I got my first guitar shortly after that when I got my heart broken for the first time. I wouldn't stop crying, so my dad took me to Guitar Center. I remember it was like on sale. My dad goes to pay for it, and they're like, oh, this one's not on sale. And I remember looking at my dad, and I was like, I've had my heart broken once this week. I can handle it again if you don't want to get it for me. And that's how I ended up with my first Taylor.
2: I love that story. There you have it, your Music City Minute. Here comes more of today's country on 98.7 Wink Country.

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0: John Party and Head Over Boots on Wink Country. We mentioned a few moments ago, John Party feeling defeated right now after his split from his wife Summer back in July. He says he has faith it will get better. He's in a tunnel right now, kind of a journey, right? Not a cave. He is going to come out on the other side. And he did take time to thank all of his fans and everybody that has wished him well and said that they are supporting him through this difficult time. All right, forecast details. We're going to see clouds, some showers out there later today, upper 70s. Most of the day looks like it's going to be dry. Clouds, showers early tonight. We'll see some clearing skies late, mid-60s, setting us up for a nice day tomorrow. Sun, some clouds, low 80s, maybe a shower. And then sunshine and 70 on Friday to kick off the weekend. Saturday looks really good as well. As of right now, maybe some shower activity on Sunday, but we're still several days out. We'll fine tune that as we get a little closer. We're at 54 now. We'll get you a news update with Kelsey on the way next and sports headlines coming up too. Hey, don't forget, before we take our break, Dan and Shay tickets. We have one pair left for the show on the 18th at Bank of New Hampshire Pavilion with Tyler Hubbard and Josh Ross as the opening acts. You can sign up daily through 8 a.m. on Friday morning at 987wink.com. for a chance to win, and good luck.
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8: Good morning. The U.S. military says it has destroyed five Iranian oil tankers in response to the latest attacks on its warships. Tehran then hit back at American targets in Jordan. It's the latest burst of back-and-forth strikes that have lurched the sides back toward open hostilities in a more than six-month-old war. President Trump falsely claimed on Wednesday that U.S. banks are not allowed to do business in Canada. There are currently 15 U.S.-based banks operating out of Canada, either as branches or as subsidiaries, according to a spokesperson for the Canadian Bankers Association. In Keene, the north side of Central Square is closed to vehicle traffic as construction continues. Northbound traffic will be detoured via Washington Street to Union Street, then to Court Street. Southbound traffic on Washington Street will be detoured via Union Street to Court Street. Drivers and pedestrians should use caution and be prepared for changing traffic patterns. Republican John E. Sununu will face Democrat Chris Pappas in November in the race to replacing retiring U.S. Senator Jeanne Shaheen in New Hampshire. Democrats need to hold the seat to have a chance of flipping control of the chamber in November. The Brattleboro Senior Center will host a free flu and COVID-19 vaccination clinic on September 23rd. The clinic runs from 9 a.m. to 1 p.m. at the Gibson Aiken Center on Main Street. To register, call 802-257-7570 by September 18th. Mostly cloudy with a chance of showers late this afternoon, high 77 to 79. In the Mikey Now News Center, I'm Kelsey Johnson.
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0: Lauren Elena, Chase Matthew there, and all my exes on Link Country. 6:40 in the morning, and sports headlines for you now. Red Sox can't win them all. They were due for a loss. They've been playing really good baseball over the last week to 10 days. They lost to the Angels last night, 6-1 the final. Just could not muster any offense. They will play one more time tonight. Still a chance to win the series. 6:45 first pitch. We get started with Red Sox pregame at 5:45 on Rewind, 92.7 and 102.3. Elsewhere, another big game tonight. The NFL season gets underway. Yes, a little strange on a Wednesday night. It'll be the Patriots out west against the Seattle Seahawks, a Super Bowl rematch. 8:20 kickoff tonight. We get started with Patriots pregame here at 5:30. Don't forget to make your picks, by the way, in the Monadnock Football League at 987wink.com, at least for tonight's game. And if you're not signed up yet, it's free and quick and easy to do, and it's a lot of fun to play. Your chance to win some great prizes this year as well. And NASCAR, they will be at Worldwide Technology Raceway on Sunday afternoon at 3 o'clock.
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0: Zach Top there in South of Sanity on Wing Country. 6:55 in the morning. Welcome to your Wednesday show. Dan and Shay tickets for you. Coming up on Friday morning, 8 o'clock hour, one pair left for the show on the 18th with, of course, Tyler Hubbard and Josh Ross as the opening acts. That's going to be a full night of music, a great night of country music. 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It's back this year. 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Doesn't cost you anything. It's free, quick, and easy. 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Compete against us. The only difference is you have a chance to win prizes, and we're just playing for pride here. So sign up and play. First game of the season tonight, Patriots and the Seahawks. We'll have it for you here on Wing Country, starting with Patriots pregame at 5:30.
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6: Good morning. The White House says the United States is banning dairy products, most alcoholic beverages, and some motorcycles from Canada as their trade war escalates. The ban will take effect September 29th and comes after Canada's retaliatory tariffs took effect earlier Tuesday on $20 billion in U.S. imports. The U.S. military says it has destroyed five Iranian oil tankers in response to the latest attacks on its warships. Tehran then hit back at American targets in Jordan. It's the latest burst of back-and-forth strikes that have lurched the sides back toward open hostilities in a more than six-month-old war. In Keene, the north side of Central Square is closed to vehicle traffic as construction continues. Northbound traffic will be detoured via Washington Street to Union Street, then to Court Street. Southbound traffic on Washington Street will be detoured via Union Street to Court Street. Drivers and pedestrians should use caution and be prepared for changing traffic patterns. Republican John E. Sununu will face Democrat Chris Pappas in November in the race to replacing retiring U.S. Senator Jeanne Shaheen in New Hampshire. Democrats need to hold the seat to have a chance of flipping control of the chamber in November. The Brattleboro Senior Center will host a free flu and COVID-19 vaccination clinic on September 23rd. The clinic runs from 9 a.m. to 1 p.m. at the Gibbs and Aiken Center on Main Street. To register, call 802-257-7570 by September 18th. Mostly cloudy with a chance of showers late this afternoon. High 77 to 79. In the Mikey Now News Center, I'm Kelsey Johnson.
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Miranda Lambert and Mama's Broken Heart on Wind Country, 7:10 in the morning. Comedy coming up here just a few minutes away from Nate Bargatze in the Wind Country Comedy Club. And in about a half hour from now, we'll do Brainbuster Trivia. Coming up today, $15 to Mama McDonough's Irish Pub at the Dillon Hopkins Airport. That's coming up here again about a half hour from now. Forecast details, we're looking for clouds with some afternoon showers out there today. Later in the afternoon, most of the day should be dry. Mid to upper 70s, clouds, showers early.

0: Then clearing later tonight, mid-60s. Looks like sun and clouds will do low 80s tomorrow. So really nice day coming up and noticeably cooler on Friday. Looks like sunshine and 70 to kick off the upcoming weekend. We've got 54 in town right now, and we're back in just minutes with more of today's country.
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0: We was 12 years old, and so a bunch of 12-year-old boys, we got sleeping bags in the living room floor. It's a very fun night. But at the end of the night, they're like, we're going to watch Friday the 13th. So I stand up in front of them alone, and I say, I don't think I'm allowed to watch this. I expected others to join me. When no one joined, the kid's mom came over to like, she was just trying to save me the embarrassment. She's trying to be sweet. And she goes, you know what? She goes, maybe just don't tell your parents about it. And I said, that's going to be pretty hard because I've already called them and they're on their way. I didn't know we could lie to these people. This is the first time hearing that's an option.
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0: Toby Keith, and I love this bar on Wing Country 726. Early on a Wednesday morning, we've got news coming up here with Kelsey. Sports headlines on the way. Red Sox win streak came to an end last night. I'll start another one tonight. Hopefully win the series. Patriots football gets underway tonight as well. All of that coming up in just a few moments. And Brainbuster trivia as well. $15 to enjoy at Mama McDonough's Irish Pub. That's our prize today. 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You got to have faith. We're going to see some clouds, maybe some late showers today. Most of the day should be on the dry side, upper 70s. Clouds, some showers early, then clearing late overnight, mid-60s. Setting us up for a nice day tomorrow. Sun and clouds, low 80s. And looks like wall-to-wall sunshine for us on Friday to start the weekend. And around 70 or so, maybe a little better than that in spots. Outside right now here in town, this half hour locked in at 54. And back with the news next.
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5: Good morning. The U.S. military says it has destroyed five Iranian oil tankers in response to the latest attacks on its warships. Tehran then hit back at American targets in Jordan. It's the latest burst of back-and-forth strikes that have lurched the sides back toward open hostilities in a more than six-month-old war. President Trump falsely claimed on Wednesday that U.S. banks are not allowed to do business in Canada. There are currently 15 U.S.-based banks operating out of Canada, either as branches or as subsidiaries, according to a spokesperson for the Canadian Bankers Association. In Keene, the north side of Central Square is closed to vehicle traffic as construction continues. Northbound traffic will be detoured via Washington Street to Union Street, then to Court Street. Southbound traffic on Washington Street will be detoured via Union Street to Court Street. Drivers and pedestrians should use caution and be prepared for changing traffic patterns. Republican John E. Sununu will face Democrat Chris Pappas in November in the race to replacing retiring U.S. Senator Gene Shaheen in New Hampshire. Democrats need to hold the seat to have a chance of flipping control of the chamber in November. The Brattleboro Senior Center will host a free flu and COVID-19 vaccination clinic on September 23rd. The clinic runs from 9 a.m. to 1 p.m. at the Gibbs and Aiken Center on Main Street. To register, call 802-257-7570 by September 18th. Mostly cloudy with a chance of showers late this afternoon. High 77 to 79. In the Mikey Now News Center, I'm Kelsey Johnson.
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0: Hudson Westbrook and Painted You Pretty on Wing Country. 7:37 in the morning. 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Now that back to school is taken care of, time to take care of yourself. And of course, if your shoes are a few years old, might be time for you to get a new pair, especially if you're training for, fall race that might be coming up here the last weekend of September, maybe. Or maybe you're looking for some hiking boots, beautiful Patagonia fleece. 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All right, Angels over the Red Sox 6-1 last night. Red Sox had a pretty good little streak going. They still have a chance to win the series with a win tonight, 6:45, 5:45 pregame on Rewind 92.7 and 102.3. NASCAR at Worldwide Technology Raceway, that's coming up on Sunday afternoon. We start the NFL season tonight as well, right here on Wing Country, Patriots and the Seattle Seahawks. 8:20 kickoff, we get started with Patriots pregame at 5:30. Keene High School will take on Winneconnet girls field hockey action this afternoon. Keene High undefeated at 3-0 on the season. It'll be a tough challenge today at 4:30 at Foster Field. And Keene High football, they will take on Nashua. That's coming up at Alumni Field on Friday night.
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4: All right, if you or any member of your household hasn't won anything with us in the past 30 days or a prize valued at $600 or more in the last year, and you're at least 18, you can play 10 business days to claim your prize at our Stanhope Avenue studios in West Keene. And to be the winner, you have to be the first person through on the phones to correctly answer the question at 352-0037. And today we have $15 to Mama McDonough's, and we also have a 2026-2027 season pass, good for access to any and all Keene State College athletic games with a swag bag as well. It has a t-shirt, glass, etc. So 352-0037 is the number. Here's your question. 16% of people say they'll never be invited back to their house if you do this. So you're going to someone's house, you do this, you're never going to be invited back. It doesn't seem like the crime of the century, but maybe, you know, they don't like surprises. See if that helps you at all. What do you think it could be? 352-0037. Phone lines are open for you now. 16% of people said you don't get an invite back to their place if you do this. With Zach John King now in Wink Country. Good luck.

Zach John King and get to drinking on Wind Country. I want to congratulate Bryn Conroy, our winner of $15 to Mama's and that Keene State College swag bag with the athletic pass for the entire season. She knew 16% of people say you don't get an invite back to their house if you bring a plus one. Uninvited, unannounced. Jason Aldean for you now and anytime soon on Wink.

0: It's Old Dominion and Make It Sweet on Wing Country. 7:53 in the morning, recapping trivia from a few moments ago. 16% of people say you don't get an invite back to their house if you do this. And it's nothing that big. It's not crime of the century stuff here, but, you know, it irritates some people, I guess. Don't show up with someone that's not invited. No plus one for you. So congratulations to Bryn. She got $15 to Mama's, the Keene State College swag bag as well. And we'll play again tomorrow at 7:40 with a new question, new chance to play along and win with Brainbuster Trivia. And we'll get you a news update next.
1: Wake up with Mark in the morning. 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
15: Good morning. The White House says the United States is banning dairy products, most alcoholic beverages, and some motorcycles from Canada as their trade war escalates. The ban will take effect September 29th and comes after Canada's retaliatory tariffs took effect earlier Tuesday on $20 billion in U.S. imports. The U.S. military says it has destroyed 5 Iranian oil tankers in response to the latest attacks on its warships. Tehran then hit back at American targets in Jordan. It's the latest burst of back-and-forth strikes that have lurched the sides back toward open hostilities in a more than 6-month-old war. In Keene, the north side of Central Square is closed to vehicle traffic as construction continues. Northbound traffic will be detoured via Washington Street to Union Street, then to Court Street. Southbound traffic on Washington Street will be detoured via Union Street to Court Street. Drivers and pedestrians should use caution and be prepared for changing traffic patterns. Republican John E. Sununu will face Democrat Chris Pappas in November in the race to replacing retiring U.S. Senator Gene Shaheen in New Hampshire. Democrats need to hold the seat to have a chance of flipping control of the chamber in November. The Brattleboro Senior Center will host a free flu and COVID-19 vaccination clinic on September 23rd. The clinic runs from 9 a.m. to 1 p.m. at the Gibson Aiken Center on Main Street. To register, call 802-257-7570 by September 18th. Mostly cloudy with a chance of showers late this afternoon. High 77 to 79. In the Mikey Now News Center, I'm Kelsey Johnson.
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0: Chris Young and Kane Brown there and Famous Friends on Wind Country 808 in the morning. And welcome to your Wednesday morning show, halfway to the weekend already. Looks like it's going to be kind of a gray day today. However, should be mostly dry until later on. So if you have something planned early part of the day outdoors, should be okay. Upper 70s for the high today. Clouds, some showers overnight before it clears out later, mid-60s. Sun and clouds, low 80s tomorrow. And looks like sunshine and a lot cooler, only around 70 or so on Friday to kick off the weekend. Outside right now, we're up to 57 this half hour. 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
0: All right, John Party says he's feeling defeated after his split from his wife Summer back in July. He says that right now he's in a tunnel, not a cave. He will come out on the other side. And thanks everybody for their well wishes. Jason Aldean says he does not believe in encores at shows. He calls them stupid. And he says while he's on stage, we're just going to play everything we got, and then the show's over. Megan Maroney talks about getting her first guitar after her first heartbreak. Take a listen.
10: When I was 16, I injured my knee in cheerleading. That's why I have this like gnarly scar right here. And I had nothing else to do but sit down and learn how to play guitar. I got my first guitar shortly after that when I got my heart broken for the first time. I wouldn't stop crying, so my dad took me to Guitar Center. I remember it was like on sale. My dad goes to pay for it, and they're like, oh, this one's not on sale. And I remember looking at my dad, and I was like, I've had my heart broken once this week. I can handle it again if you don't want to get it for me. And that's how I ended up with my first Taylor.
0: I love that story. There you have it, your Music City Minute. Here comes more of today's country on 98.7 Wink Country.

0: Billy Currington, it don't hurt like it used to on Wind Country, and welcome to your Wednesday morning show. We've got Dan and Jay tickets this week, and by tickets, I mean two. We have one pair left. We're going to give it away Friday morning. It's for the 18th at the Bank of New Hampshire Pavilion in Guilford with Tyler Hubbard, with Josh Ross. It's going to be a great night of country music. You have a shot to be there, courtesy of your Concert Connection station. All I need you to do is get to our website, and you can do that daily between now and Friday morning at 8 a.m. and get yourself some multiple entries in there and a better chance of maybe being the winner and winning a pair of tickets to go see that show. Again, September 18th at Bank of New Hampshire Pavilion in Guilford, 987wink.com to get signed up, and good luck. All right, back next year, we'll get you the final news update of the morning and sports headlines on the way too.
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9: Good morning. The U.S. military says it has destroyed five Iranian oil tankers in response to the latest attacks on its warships. Tehran then hit back at American targets in Jordan. It's the latest burst of back-and-forth strikes that have lurched the sides back toward open hostilities in a more than six-month-old war. President Trump falsely claimed on Wednesday that U.S. banks are not allowed to do business in Canada. There are currently 15 U.S.-based banks operating out of Canada, either as branches or as subsidiaries, according to a spokesperson for the Canadian Bankers Association. In Keene, the north side of Central Square is closed to vehicle traffic as construction continues. Northbound traffic will be detoured via Washington Street to Union Street, then to Court Street. Southbound traffic on Washington Street will be detoured via Union Street to Court Street. Drivers and pedestrians should use caution and be prepared for changing traffic patterns. Republican John E. Sununu will face Democrat Chris Pappas in November in the race to replacing retiring U.S. Senator Jeanne Shaheen in New Hampshire. Democrats need to hold the seat to have a chance of flipping control of the chamber in November. The Brattleboro Senior Center will host a free flu and COVID-19 vaccination clinic on September 23rd. The clinic runs from 9 a.m. to 1 p.m. at the Gibson Aiken Center on Main Street. To register, call 802-257-7570 by September 18th. Mostly cloudy with a chance of showers late this afternoon. High 77 to 79. In the Mikey Now News Center, I'm Kelsey Johnson.
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0: just ahead of our first 12 in a row for the workday. That's coming right up. We'll get you weather details on the way. And, of course, Hamels gets your Red Sox Minute standing by, brought to you by Sam Adams. Want to tell you that the Patriots play today. They open up the 2026-2027 season on the road at Seattle tonight with a Super Bowl rematch. And that'll be an 8:20 kickoff, 5:30 pregame right here on Wink Country. NASCAR Worldwide Technology Raceway coming up on Sunday at 3. Kenhi, undefeated Kenhi Field Hockey will take on Winnicott at 4:30 today. Foster Field, if you want to check that out. And Kenhi High School Boys Football against Nashua. That's coming up on Friday night at Alumni Field at 6:30.
1: Here is your Wednesday Red Sox Minute presented by Samuel Adams. Reed Detmers struck out 9 and allowed 1 hit over 6 shutout innings. He was outstanding. Zach Neto was 4-for-5 with a 2-run homer, and the LA Angels beat the Red Sox 6-1. That ends Boston's 5-game win streak. Angels out-hit Boston 15-4, and the Angels won for just the third time in their last 15. Boston went without a hit from Willier Abreu's single in the first until Trevor Story led off the seventh with a double, which allowed Boston's first run when Nick Sogar drove in a Story with a single. Patrick Sandoval, he took the loss. He did strike out 7 in 6 innings. And Game 3 of that series, the rubber match, is coming up later tonight. 5:45 pregame, 6:45 first pitch. Red Sox and Angels from Fenway on Rewind 92.7 and 102.3. And that is your Red Sox Minute, presented by Samuel Adams.
2: 1996, everyone was doing the Macarena. The dot-com boom began, and John Sununu was elected to Congress. He voted to give huge tax breaks to Big Pharma and sided with insurance companies, and then went to work for them, raking in up to $35 million. Chris Pappas is fighting that kind of corruption, refusing corporate PAC money, and working to lower costs.
3: I'm Chris Pappas, candidate for U.S. Senate. I approve this message because I will never sell out New Hampshire.
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14: Here's your Wing Country Monadnock Region forecast.
0: Clouds, some afternoon showers out there, upper 70s today. Clouds, some showers early, then clearing late mid-60s. Sun and clouds, low 80s tomorrow, and looks like more sunshine right around 70 on Friday.
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Love Me Some Low Cash. That is I Love This Life on 98.7 Wink Country. Just underway with our first 12 in a row for the workday. Welcome to your Wednesday morning show. With Kenny Chesney on for you now, this is Carry On 98.7 Wink Country.

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1: Got a girl from the south side, got braids in her hair. 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

Well, Dan and Shay, Bank of New Hampshire Pavilion in Guilford on the 18th of this month. We'll talk about how you could be there coming up in less than 10 minutes with Jelly Roll now on Wink Country.

Tucker Wetmore, who told you that on 98.7 Wink Country. And welcome to your Wednesday morning show and the workday underway as well. And we have got coming up for you next details on the community calendar. And we're going to get you right back to more of today's country just minutes from now. And right now, I want to tell you that we have Dan and Shay tickets. One pair to give away. That's all we have left in the prize closet for concerts. And they're going to be at Bank of New Hampshire Pavilion in Guilford on the 18th with Tyler Hubbard and Josh Ross as the opening acts. That's going to be a great show. 987wink.com. 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

0: up. You can do it daily between now and 8 a.m. on Friday morning for a shot to be our winner, again, of our only pair of tickets. Got to sign up, though, to give yourself a chance, and good luck.
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0: Hey, this is Adam from Gorilla Grill, and we are so excited and thankful for how our family barbecue restaurant has taken root in downtown Keene, New Hampshire over the past few years. 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
0: Except for Monday, that is. 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

0: Wink Country. More continuous country favorites coming up. We're putting together another 12 in a row right now. The music is back on next.
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4: 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You got to have faith. Clouds, some afternoon showers, upper 70s today. Cloud showers early tonight, clearing late, mid-60s. Sun and clouds, low 80s tomorrow. And looks like sunshine at 70 on Friday.
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Latest from Morgan Wallen and Ben By Now on Wink Country. Carrie's in next to continue our 12 in a row. Have a great day today. We'll catch you tomorrow morning bright and early at 5:30 for the Thursday show. Chase Matthews, latest now. Here's Holding It Down, 98.7 Wink Country. Bye.

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Terry hanging out here with you, and man, have we got some great music headed your way. A little Parker McCollum, some Luke Bryan. Right now, I've got John Party, Boots Off, on Wink.

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I've got Ella Langley for you now. She is loving life again. Oh.

0: on your Wednesday, midweek Wednesday, means you've made it exactly halfway through this week. Good for you. Honestly, there are weeks it can be an accomplishment. I am probably in the minority. I'm assuming I'm in the minority. Usually I am. I don't enjoy encores. Go to a live performance, they're done performing, and all of a sudden, oh, they come back to the stage. Oh, yay! Everybody's clapping. They come back to the stage, they do a song, they leave. And we're all clapping. We're waiting and waiting and waiting. And then they come back. Yay, we're all clapping. And sometimes they don't come back. I just want to go home at that point. I've been there for a couple hours, and I had the music, and I had the happy, and now I want to go home. Jason Aldean has never been shy about telling his fans exactly how he feels. And there's one concert tradition he has no interest in playing along with, and that is the encore. So Jason Aldean and I have that in common. He's currently on his 2026 Songs About Us tour. And if you've seen one of his shows this year, you already know how it works. He doesn't leave the stage at the end of the night, only to return after fans cheer for a few minutes. In fact, he thinks the whole routine is dumb. He said stupid. And he's pretty blunt about why he refuses to do it. He explained his issue with the traditional encore routine to a crowd in a video in Minneapolis. He said, there's a thing at the end of the show, a lot of times called an encore, where you guys think the show is over and the artist goes backstage. You guys sit here and clap for like 5 minutes, try to get him to come back out, play a couple more songs. He says, it's called an encore, and I think it's stupid. I feel like if I'm back there and you guys are all out here, we're just wasting time. He's got a very, very, very valid point. Play all your music and then go home. We don't need you to come back out 5 minutes later after clapping. That just seems silly. Okay, rant over. We'll get a check on community calendar for you coming up next on Wink.
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0: Coming up this weekend, return to number 4, Revolutionary War reenactment at the Fort Number 4. Yeah, this is going to be very cool. History comes alive as soldiers, civilians, craftsmen, and families recreate life during one of the most turbulent periods in American history. You can walk through the fort, meet the Patriot soldiers, observe the military drills, hear the fife and drum. It's just going to be very, very cool. And that's right at the fort at Number 4, 267 Springfield Road in Charlestown, New Hampshire. Super close by. You should check it out. That's just one of the things going on in your neighborhood. For all your free community events, your free directory listings, and so much more, it's all at 987wink.com.

0: Hey, Wink Country. More continuous country favorites coming up. We're putting together another 12 in a row right now. The music is back on next.
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6: 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Mostly cloudy skies today, 79 degrees for the high. We'll have showers and thunderstorms overnight tonight, down to 66. Showers to start off on Thursday, gradually turning sunny, 80. And on Friday, sunshine and 74 degrees.
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I got Jason Aldean and Carrie Underwood now. 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

0: 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We are rolling through 12 songs in a row for your work dates. Just what we do. Lots of great music. I've got Scotty McCreary and Hootie and the Blowfish now. Bottle Rockets.
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We have got some great music headed your way. I've got some Lainey Wilson and Ashley Cook lined up and ready and waiting for you. Right now, here's Lauren, Elena, and Chase Matthew, All My Exes. Another

0: Ashley Cook, Baby Blues on today's Country 98.7 Wink Country. Terry hanging out here with you, and here goes the rumor again. Jimmy Kimmel, he's been on 20 years saying goodnight to viewers on ABC. But the rumor is he may soon be doing it for the last time. Jimmy Kimmel Live is reportedly set to end after next season, with Page Six reporting Jimmy's contract with ABC is not expected to be renewed once his current deal runs out in May of 2027. One source told TMZ there's talk among the staff that Jimmy's been working on pitching other shows and podcasts around town. ABC's pushing back, though. They say the report is just speculation. But Jimmy's been working on a year-to-year deals. And he's openly talked in recent months about eventually hanging it up. And if this is really the beginning of the end, it'll cap a 24-year run. And it's been a pretty wild final stretch. So we're going to have to sit back and wait and see what happens at this point, because it's a he said, she said. Willie, won't he? Who knows? He's the only one that's going to be able to tell us. He'll tell us eventually. We're going to check on community calendar for you. Coming up next on Wink.
1: 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I'm Adam Tepfer, Keen Pride founder and board president.
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2: You heard that right. 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
0: The Westminster West Annual Community Fair happens this Saturday, September 12th from 9 to 3 at 44 Church Street in Westminster West. It is free. There is no admission fee. Food and auction items and things like that will be for sale. And this year, the event will be held Saturday, September 12th from 9 to 3 at the Congregational Church of Westminster West in Westminster West, Vermont. That's a lot of words. It's held in conjunction with fundraising efforts by the Westminster West Public Library nearby. And it's just going to be a fun time. Something to do. And that's just one of the things going on in your neighborhood. For all your free community events, your free directory listings, and so much more, it's all at 987wink.com.

0: growing country. More continuous country favorites coming up. We're putting together another 12 in a row right now. The music is back on next.
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17: 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Mostly cloudy skies today as we climb to 79 degrees. Showers and thunderstorms are likely overnight tonight, down to 66. Showers to start off on Thursday, gradually turning sunny, 80. And on Friday, sunshine and 74 degrees.
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0: Today's Country, 98.7 Wink Country. It's Terry hanging out here with you. How's your Wednesday going? Good. Mine too. Here's Cody Johnson now. Horseback on Wink.
1: He's a ranch hand in a pinch, man. 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

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I've got some Morgan Wallen and Kenny Chesney on the way. Right now, Zach John King.

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Terry hanging out here with you. And yep, Patriots play tonight on a Wednesday. What? Yep, sure do. And we've got it for you right here at 98.7 Wing Country. Here's Coe Wetzel and Ella Lang.

0: Darius Rucker, Wagon Wheel, on today's Country, 98.7 Wayne Country. Terry hanging out here with you. And I'm an M&M fan. I mean, they're so simple. They're not messy. They're perfect. M&Ms are great, right? And if you like all the fun flavors of M&Ms and you're not an M&M purist like I am, a little bit anyway, oh, they've got something new coming out. It's called Mint Crunchy Cookie. It combines milk chocolate, cool mint, and crispy cookie center with that familiar candy shell. And yep, if you're thinking it's going to taste just like that Girl Scout cookie, you're right. People are saying over and over, it tastes like Thin Mints. I'm okay with that. Bite through that green or brown candy shell and you get milk chocolate blended with cool mint surrounding a crunchy cookie center. And honestly, the center is important because it gives the candy kind of a lighter, crispier bite instead of the hard crunch you might expect from a peanut or a pretzel. So, yeah. Mm-hmm. And you know what? I'm okay with brown and green. I like it. And it's kind of Halloween-y, a little, at least. The mint, maybe. Maybe they'll change it to green and red for Christmas. Ooh. We're going to check on community calendar for you coming up next on Wink.
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2: 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They're located at 72 Academy Road in New Ipswich, New Hampshire, just over the Massachusetts line north of Fitchburg. Right there. It's right there. And that's just one of the things going on in your neighborhood. For all your free community events, your free directory listings, and so much more, it's all at 987wink.com.

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0: Hey, Wink Country, more continuous country favorites coming up. We're putting together another 12 in a row right now. The music is back on next.
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1: 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Mostly cloudy skies today. Some showers and thunderstorms likely overnight tonight. We'll get to 79 degrees today. Get down to 66 overnight tonight. Showers to start off our Thursday, gradually turning sunny, 80 degrees, and on

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Wake Country, wake up with Mark in the morning and keep winking while you work. We give you 12 songs in a row every hour for your workday. Here's Riley Green, Worst Way on Wake.

Today's country, 98.7 Wayne Country. We line up all the hits, and you just have to sit back, relax, and enjoy them. We've got John Party and Tyler Hubbard on the way. Right now, here's Lainey Wilson and John Mayer, Phone Keys Wallet.

0: today's country, 98.7 Wink Country. There's Tyler Hubbard. Land. Terry hanging out here with you on your Wednesday, and I'm loving this. I mean, the tickets will be astronomical and absolutely untouchable, but Julia Roberts is headed back to Broadway this winter. Yep, winter 2027, so next year, but this winter. She'll be on stage again with Paul Rudd. I mean, back in 2006, she made her Broadway debut in Three Days of Rain. Paul Rudd, Bradley Cooper. It was a great show. This time around, the play is Bess Wohl's excellent Small Mouth Words, and will also star, get this, Paul Rudd, again, Sarah Paulson, Martin Freeman, Greta Lee, and Isaac Powell. What a cast. Wow. That is going to be so cool. Opening night will be March 18th. And that's going to charge probably two arms, three legs for tickets, but it'll be worth it. Keep it right here. We'll get a check on community calendar for you coming up next on Wink.
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5: 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That sounds so fun! And it's just one of the things going on in your neighborhood. 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

0: Spring Country. More continuous country favorites coming up. We're putting together another 12 in a row right now. The music is back on next.
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2: 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You gotta have faith. Mostly cloudy skies today as we climb to 79 degrees. Showers and thunderstorms likely overnight down to 66. Showers to start off on Thursday, gradually turning sunny, 80 degrees. And on Friday, sunshine and 74 for the high.
1: 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The music is back on

That's going to do it for me. My Wednesday is in the books. Hopefully yours will be very soon as well. And then all downhill to Friday. I got Shane Proffitt for you now. Long live country.

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1: 98.7 Wink Country, rolling through 12 in a row as we do every hour for you through your workday. 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Morgan Wallen's on now and been by now. 98.7 Wink Country. 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

98.7 Wink Country. My name is Michael James. Happy hump day to you. It's great to be with you as we continue through another 12 in a row for your workday. This lovely lady right here is breaking records left and right. She is 1 week away from having the longest running number one song on the Billboard Hot 100 of all time. It's Ella Langley and Love and Life Again. 98.7 Wink Country.

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0: Florida Georgia Line, wrapping up another 12 in a row right here on 98.7 Wing Country. I thought this was really cool. I wanted to share it with you. Looks like Trace Adkins, Chris Young, Breland, Hudson Westbrook, Raylan, and a few other big country artists are going to be playing a special Face the Fight night at the Grand Ole Opry. It's happening tonight, actually, and essentially it supports Face the Fight, which is an initiative focused on veteran suicide prevention. Now, I know it's kind of a heavy topic, but it is, it's an important topic. And, you know, our favorite country artists are always advocating for veterans. And it just feels really cool to see them doing this now as well. The U.S. Army Chorus is also part of the lineup. Trace is an especially natural fit. I mean, he's been involved with military and veteran causes for years. And tonight puts several generations of country artists together around something much more important than, I don't know, you know, award shows, album launches, things like that. It's 98.7 Wink Country, and we've got more on the way. How about Chase Matthew? He's next with John Pardo.
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0: Hey, Wink Country. More continuous country favorites coming up. We're putting together another 12 in a row right now. The music is back on next.
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12: Here's your Wing Country Monadnock region forecast.
13: Well, looks like we've got a wet night ahead of us in Keene. Showers, maybe even a thunderstorm, low around 65. Tomorrow morning, we'll get an early shower out of the way. But then from there, we'll see some sunshine. Pretty breezy day tomorrow with a high around 81. Now, Friday is going to be a bit of a change. It will be mostly sunny and dry, but temperatures drop down a bit. High only around 72 degrees. And then Friday night, we could drop into the 40s.
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That's David Lee Murphy and Loco right here on 98.7 Wink Country. We are in the middle of another 12 in a row. Every hour through your workday, that's right, 12 songs with no interruption. Riley Green now and Think As You Drunk.

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0: That's Tucker Wetmore there, wrapping up another 12 in a row. And who told you that? I like that song. It's a lot of fun. Hey, my name is Michael James. And if you are a fan of Eric Church, he's kind of left you guessing for a little bit here. He always does this when something new comes around. He's very mysterious. On social media, he just posted 9-10-26. And, well, now we know what it means. He's going to be releasing On the Road tomorrow. Hardcore Church fans already heard it back at Red Rocks in July. He played a studio recording over the PA before taking the stage. Now, that same song was hidden inside last week's cryptic teaser, so some fans figured it out, but Eric officially confirmed it. It looks like, this is very typical for Eric Church. He's always been pretty good at like turning announcements into little scavenger hunts rather than just simply posting new song next Tuesday. It's 98.7 Wink Country. We've got more on the way. We'll go with Russell D and Thomas Rhett next.
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0: Went Country. More continuous country favorites coming up. We're putting together another 12 in a row right now. The music is back on next.
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11: Well, as we take a look at the forecast in Keene tonight, temperatures are going to cool down a little bit. There are some showers possible, maybe even a thunderstorm. Looking ahead to tomorrow, an early shower moves out, and then clouds give way to some sunshine. It will be breezy tomorrow as well, high around 81. But tomorrow night, the temperatures begin to fall down into the lower 50s. Looking ahead to Friday, it will be sunny and dry, but temperatures will only be reaching the lower 70s.
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0: 98.7 Wink Country in the middle of 12 in a row. Lauren Elena there. Cody Johnson now.
1: He's a ranch hand in a pinch, man. Hotter than the red on the cattle brand. 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A cast iron skillet swinging lid flipper. Now he's a double wide on the county line. 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She did him dirty, took him to the club.

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98.7 Wink Country in the middle of 12 in a row. My name is Michael James. Great to be with you. Can you believe it? It's Wednesday already. The week is almost over. John Morgan now and Kid Myself, 98.7 Wink Country.

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So rumor has it, Tay may be looking back at her country roots and her next album targeting us versus the pop scene. I don't know how much I believe that. If anything, it'll be a crossover. But I don't see Taylor Swift ever releasing a song ever again that doesn't hit the pop charts. Hudson Westbrook's Out Now and Painted You Pretty right here on 98.7 Wink Country.

soundtrack that makes your workday fly by. It puts you in a great mood. Good luck getting that somewhere else. 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

0: Tyler Hubbard right there, 98.7 Wink Country, wrapping up 12 in a row and dancing in the country. My name is Michael James. It's great to be with you today. Did you see this? Menschel Tenpenny is officially a girl dad. He and his wife, country singer Megan Patrick, have welcomed their first child. Their daughter, Ember James, was born on September 1st. They shared more about her arrival this week. The middle name, James, was essentially a family connection. James is shared by Mitchell's father, grandfather, and his late niece. So this one means even more because Mitchell and Megan, if you didn't know, they've actually been having some struggles becoming parents. They've been very open about that. Megan actually stepped back from touring during the pregnancy, and now they both say that they're just trying to slow down and simply enjoy this first stretch of being mom and dad. We got more music on the way coming at you next. Super stoked for Jason Aldean, even some Zach John King. You know what? Haven't heard Brett Young in a while either. We'll play him next as well. 98.7 Wink Country.
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0: K-Wing Country. More continuous country favorites coming up. We're putting together another 12 in a row right now. The music is back on next.
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15: Here's your Wing Country Monadnock region forecast.
16: Well, tonight, temperatures are going to drop down just a bit. We also have some potential showers and thunderstorms. It's going to be mild with a low around 65. Tomorrow, you might have some showers in the morning, but then they'll clear away. We'll have some sunshine. It is going to be breezy tomorrow, which is nice. Also, very warm, high of 81. Friday, though, it's going to cool down a little bit. Temperatures will be in the low 70s. By Friday night, we could actually drop into the 40s.
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0: 98.7 Wink Country. Did you see her doing a cover of Limp Bizkit and a whole bunch of other new metal over the weekend? I just love Carrie Underwood. She's such a badass. Riley Green's on now. Changed my mind. It's 98.7 Wink Country. We're in the middle of another 12 in a row.
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say so. Next weekend, they'll be at the Bank of New Hampshire Pavilion. That's Dan and Shay there with their latest Say So. 98.7 Wink Country. My name is Michael James. Your boozy's on now.

Josh Ross there, wrapping up another 12 in a row and single again. It's 98.7 Wink Country. My name is Michael James. You'll remember, it was about a month back or so, Bailey Zimmerman announced that he was going to take some time off. He had to deal with a family issue. He didn't really go into detail, but whatever it was, it looks like he's doing okay because he announced yesterday that his first headliner for a brand new concert series is going to be happening at the Middle Tennessee State University. Bailey's going to headline the inaugural Live in Borough show on November 5th during homecoming week. The lineup is what caught my eye because Bailey Zimmerman is going to be there with rapper Waka Flocka Flame, all on the same college homecoming bill. Miller Holler and DJ Silver are also going to be playing. It just marks another one of Bailey's trajectories. You know, he's a guy that started playing live shows around 5 years ago, and now he's being used to launch a university's whole major concert series. That's freaking cool. I love that for him. Hey, listen, we still got a little bit more music for you coming up next. We'll do, let's

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0: PSA about the dangers of dabbing.
1: According to data from the CDC, 500 million children in 2017 alone have tried dabbing. That's 3 out of every 7 kids experimenting with this dangerous physical maneuver. What seems like harmless fun can quickly become something much more sinister. Study after study has proven that what starts as simple dabbing can quickly turn to yeeting and, in some cases, flossing. If you find your child or the child of a loved one experimenting with dabbing, speak to them. They may try to claim it's for the vine, but be aware, vine is dead. In fact, vine died shortly after yeeting. Don't let your child face the same fate. If you find that your child is unable to stop dabbing and unwilling to listen to reason, feel free to exchange them at your local police department's dab take-back container and try again with a new child. Remember, even one dab is a dab too much. Brought to you in cooperation with the Council for Meme Safety and this station.
0: Oh, and this one's a classic. How about Rent-A-Dad?
2: Come on down to Rent-A-Dad. We got all kinds of dads. Sports dad, disappointed dad, lawnmower dad, more dads than you can shake a stick at dads. Need a dad to walk you down the aisle? We got hourly rates for the most fatherly of figures. You want a girl dad? We got them. Dads for all occasions. Tuck you in at night. Give you bad advice about your car. Fart at dinner and blame it on the dog. Rent-A-Dad. Dad's the way I like it.
0: Okay, this next one, you're going to have to forgive my really bad Christopher Walken impression, but it was really fun.
3: Is your public speaking not so good with the speaking and the public part? You need the Christopher Walken walking the talk and talking the walking learningexperience.com. With our 4-year program, you too can learn how to speak like a caricature of an actor with an extensive repertoire and skills that nobody knows about and is only recognized by a misrepresentation of his semi-bizarre speech pattern. That's Christopher Walken, walking the talk and talking the walkin' learningexperience.com. I'm walking here.
0: Oh, and I can't believe I forgot about Mothbox. 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
0: Oh, man, I love these. They're so fun. We have a ton more, but I kind of got to get back to putting the music together for after the Pats game. And also, I have to get back to listening to the Pats game. You can, too. You can listen at on a normal radio, not on the internet, 98.7 or 106.9. I'm going to get back to work. Thanks for stopping by. Sorry that we couldn't get you the game. But I hope you had fun anyway. Oh, watch your step on the way out, right outside the door. It's further down than you think it is.

0: Whoa. Oh, my God. You just scared me wicked bad. What are you doing here? I wasn't expecting anyone to show up right now. Oh, you're probably trying to stream Wink Country, huh? Yeah, they got a Pats game on right now, and we can't play that on the web stream because of rights and stuff. I feel really bad. You came all the way here. Why don't you come in? Come on in. Have a seat. I just brewed a pot of coffee. I can get you a cup. I don't really have much for you, I guess. Oh, I know. Oh, this is fun. I can kind of give you a tour of our secret stash of advertisements. So we've got a bunch of fake ads that we just kind of make for fun. We never play them on the air, but we kind of keep them around to listen to. I guess I could share some of those with you. Like this one for fake insurance.
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0: Oh, and then, of course, there's the the ad for horse milk that we made.
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0: And this one, it's a little bit behind the trend, but you know how kids would do the dabbing thing with like the bent arm and I don't know. It's a Fortnite thing, I think. But we made a PSA about the dangers of dabbing.
3: According to data from the CDC, 500 million children in 2017 alone have tried dabbing. That's 3 out of every 7 kids experimenting with this dangerous physical maneuver. What seems like harmless fun can quickly become something much more sinister. Study after study has proven that what starts as simple dabbing can quickly turn to yeeting and, in some cases, flossing. If you find your child or the child of a loved one experimenting with dabbing, speak to them. They may try to claim it's for the vine, but be aware, Vine is dead. In fact, Vine died shortly after yeeting. Don't let your child face the same fate. If you find that your child is unable to stop dabbing and unwilling to listen to reason, feel free to exchange them at your local police department's dab take-back container and try again with a new child. Remember, even one dab is a dab too much. Brought to you in cooperation with the Council for Meme Safety and this station.
0: Oh, and this one's a classic. How about Rent-A-Dad?
4: Come on down to Rent-A-Dad. We got all kinds of dads. Sports dad, disappointed dad, lawnmower dad, more dads than you can shake a stick at dads. Need a dad to walk you down the aisle? We got hourly rates for the most fatherly of figures. You want a girl dad? We got them. Dads for all occasions. Tuck you in at night. Give you bad advice about your car. Fart at dinner and blame it on the dog. Rent-A-Dad. Dad's the way I like it.
0: Okay, this next one, you're going to have to forgive my really bad Christopher Walken impression, but it was really fun.
5: 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You need the Christopher Walken walking the talk and talking the walking learningexperience.com. With our 4-year program, you too can learn how to speak like a caricature of an actor with an extensive repertoire and skills that nobody knows about and is only recognized by a misrepresentation of his semi-bizarre speech pattern. That's Christopher Walken, walking the talk and talking the walking, learningexperience.com. I'm walking here.
0: Oh, and I can't believe I forgot about Mothbox. 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
0: Oh, man, I love these. They're so fun. We have a ton more, but I kind of got to get back to putting the music together for after the Pats game. And also, I have to get back to listening to the Pats game. You can, too. You can listen at on a, like a normal radio, not on the internet, at 98.7 or 106.9. I'm going to get back to work. Thanks for stopping by. Sorry that we couldn't get you the game. But I hope you had fun anyway. Oh, watch your step on the way out, right outside the door. It's further down than you think it is. Whoa, oh my God, you just scared me wicked bad. What are you doing here? I wasn't expecting anyone to show up right now. Oh, you're probably trying to stream Wink Country, huh? Yeah, they got a Pats game on right now, and we can't play that on the web stream because of rights and stuff. I feel really bad. You came all the way here. Why don't you come in? Come on in, have a seat. I just brewed a pot of coffee. I can get you a cup. I don't really have much for you. I guess... Oh, I know. Oh, this is fun. I can kind of give you a tour of our secret stash of advertisements. So we've got a bunch of fake ads that we just kind of make for fun. We never play them on the air, but we kind of keep them around to listen to. I guess I could share some of those with you. Like this one for fake insurance.
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0: And this one, it's a little bit behind the trend, but you know how kids would do the dabbing thing with like the bent arm and I don't know. It's a Fortnite thing, I think. Well, we made a PSA about the dangers of dabbing.
3: According to data from the CDC, 500 million children in 2017 alone have tried dabbing. That's 3 out of every 7 kids experimenting with this dangerous physical maneuver. What seems like harmless fun can quickly become something much more sinister. Study after study has proven that what starts as simple dabbing can quickly turn to yeeting and, in some cases,

0: Oh my God, you just scared me wicked bad. What are you doing here? I wasn't expecting anyone to show up right now. Oh, you're probably trying to stream Wink Country, huh? Yeah, they got a Pats game on right now, and we can't play that on the web stream because of rights and stuff. I feel really bad. You came all the way here. Why don't you come in? Come on in, have a seat. I just brewed a pot of coffee. I can get you a cup. I don't really have much for you, I guess. Oh, I know. Oh, this is fun. I can kind of give you a tour of our secret stash of advertisements. So we've got a bunch of fake ads that we just kind of make for fun. We never play them on the air, but we kind of keep them around to listen to. I guess I could share some of those with you. Like this one for fake insurance.
1: 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That's insurance with quotation marks.
0: Oh, and then, of course, there's the ad for horse milk that we made.
2: Beauty. 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Packed with vitamin H, horse milk not only promotes strong bones, but also improves hair growth, bedroom performance, vertical and horizontal leap distance, muscle tone, and breath smell. 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
0: And this one, it's a little bit behind the trend, but you know how kids would do the dabbing thing with like the bent arm and I don't know. It's a Fortnite thing, I think. But we made a PSA about the dangers of dabbing.
3: According to data from the CDC, 500 million children in 2017 alone have tried dabbing. That's 3 out of every 7 kids experimenting with this dangerous physical maneuver. What seems like harmless fun can quickly become something much more sinister. Study after study has proven that what starts as simple dabbing can quickly turn to yeeting and, in some cases, flossing. If you find your child or the child of a loved one experimenting with dabbing, speak to them. They may try to claim it's for the vine, but be aware, vine is dead. In fact, Vine died shortly after yeeting. Don't let your child face the same fate. If you find that your child is unable to stop dabbing and unwilling to listen to reason, feel free to exchange them at your local police department's dab take-back container and try again with a new child. Remember, even one dab is a dab too much. Brought to you in cooperation with the Council for Meme Safety and this station.
0: Oh, and this one's a classic. How about Rent a Dad?
4: Come on down to Rent-A-Dad. We got all kinds of dads. Sports dad, disappointed dad, lawnmower dad, more dads than you can shake a stick at dads. Need a dad to walk you down the aisle? We got hourly rates for the most fatherly of figures. You want a girl dad? We got them. Dads for all occasions. Tuck you in at night. Give you bad advice about your car. Fart at dinner and blame it on the dog. Rent-A-Dad. Dad's the way I like it.
0: Okay, this next one, you're going to have to forgive my really bad Christopher Walken impression, but it was really fun.
5: 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That's Christopher Walken, walking the talk, and talking the walkin' learningexperience.com. I'm walking here.
0: Oh, and I can't believe I forgot about Mothbox. 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
1: Oh, man, I love these. They're so fun. We have a ton more, but I kind of got to get back to putting the music together for after the Pats game. And also, I have to get back to listening to the Pats game. You can, too. 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I'm going to get back to work. Thanks for stopping by. Sorry that we couldn't get you the game, but I hope you had fun anyway. Oh, watch your step on the way out, right outside the door. It's further down than you think it is. Oh my God, you just scared me wicked bad. What are you doing here? I wasn't expecting anyone to show up right now. Oh, you're probably trying to stream Wink Country, huh? Yeah, they got a Pats game on right now, and we can't play that on the web stream because of rights and stuff. I feel really bad. You came all the way here. Why don't you come in? Come on in, have a seat. I just brewed a pot of coffee. I can get you a cup. I don't really have much for you, I guess. Oh, I know. Oh, this is fun. I can kind of give you a tour of our secret stash of advertisements. So we've got a bunch of fake ads that we just kind of make for fun. We never play them on the air, but we kind of keep them around to listen to. I guess I could share some of those with you. Like this one for fake insurance.
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1: And this one, it's a little bit behind the trend, but you know how kids would dab, do the dabbing thing with like the bent arm and it's a Fortnite thing, I think. Well, we made a PSA about the dangers of dabbing.
5: According to data from the CDC, 500 million children in 2017 alone have tried dabbing. That's 3 out of every 7 kids experimenting with this dangerous physical maneuver. What seems like harmless fun can quickly become something much more sinister. Study after study has proven that what starts as simple dabbing can quickly turn to yeeting and, in some cases, flossing. If you find your child or the child of a loved one experimenting with dabbing, speak to them. They may try to claim it's for the vine, but be aware, vine is dead. In fact, vine died shortly after yeeting. Don't let your child face the same fate. If you find that your child is unable to stop dabbing and unwilling to listen to reason, feel free to exchange them at your local police department's dab take-back container and try again with a new child. Remember, even one dab is a dab too much. Brought to you in cooperation with the Council for Meme Safety and this station.
1: Oh, and this one's a classic. How about Rent-A-Dad?
6: Come on down to Rent-A-Dad. We got all kinds of dads. Sports dad, disappointed dad, lawnmower dad, more dads than you can shake a stick at dads. Need a dad to walk you down the aisle? We got hourly rates for the most fatherly of figures. You want a girl dad? We got them. Dads for all occasions. Tuck you in at night. Give you bad advice about your car. Fart at dinner and blame it on the dog. Rent-A-Dad. Dad's the way I like it.
1: Okay, this next one, you're going to have to forgive my really bad Christopher Walken impression, but it was really fun.
7: 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That's Christopher Walken, walking the talk, and talking the walk in learningexperience.com. I'm walking here.
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1: Oh, man, I love these. They're so fun. We have a ton more, but I kind of got to get back to putting the music together for after the Pats game. And also, I have to get back to listening to the Pats game. 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I'm going to get back to work. Thanks for stopping by. Sorry that we couldn't get you the game. But I hope you had fun anyway. Oh, watch your step on the way out, right outside the door. It's further down than you think it is. Oh my God, you just scared me wicked bad. What are you doing here? I wasn't expecting anyone to show up right now. Oh, you're probably trying to stream Wink Country, huh? Yeah, they got a Pats game on right now, and we can't play that on the web stream because of rights and stuff.